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1: 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Throw that when the beat go. Yeah. Throw that when the beat go.
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0: 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I done put up half, what's done is done, you know what I'm saying? 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They so down for me, got a punt, you understand?
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0: Talk to him, talk to him.
1: Freaky, he's

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More fire, more wins, more blessings, more pressure, more anthems. Give it to him.

Okay, you know what's up, man? We going down. Right here, White on Fire, Saturday night. You know what it is. I'm active. I'm tapped in with you. We getting the party lit. We making a

0: on this joint. I'm not even gonna hold you. You can get on the radio. All you gotta do is hit the microphone app and record yourself live and tell them how live I am, man. Tell them, like, yo, it's XYZ, DJ Wire, you are on fire. That's what I want. I want like 20 of those back to back right now inside that WDKX app, all right? More vibes on the way. All you gotta do is keep it locked right here, man. 1039 WDKX.
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no party today in the studio. 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

0: 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DJ White.
1: Snow bunnies all in Miami. 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
2: 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I know that you ball. I know that you play like girls in the WNBA.
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2: 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Go MIA, hit JFK.
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0: Saturday night, the bankrolls is on that table, baby. 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
0: Gin in 26. 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

0: 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All right, you can check me out Monday, 5 o'clock, drive at 5. 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
0: 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And I'm going to take you on a trip back to 2013 when he was the Sprite Table Kings champion. 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
1: Monday morning with the Wake Up Club. We are back at it. The countdown to the Rochester R&B Festival begins. But before we get to the Rochester R&B Festival, we have the WDKX Community Gathering happening at Parcel 5, September 4th. And I've been calling out groups like line dancers, card players, and people who love to do karaoke. 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And we'll see you here Monday morning with the Wake Up Club starting at 5 a.m.

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0: 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We don't play over here. We play what you want to hear. So double back on Rochester's best ride home this Monday. 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

0: 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Big Master P vibe, no limit. 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Somebody tell them people Mr. Hem is here.
1: Whoa, whoa, whoa, whoa, whoa, whoa.
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with the rear view mirrors, they dip as quick as they can. 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I

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0: This is Commissioner Dr. Shirley Green from the City of Rochester. 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And then on Thursday, September 1st, an HBCU Experience Day. 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

0: 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Ballin' hard on another hemisphere. Somebody tell them people Mr. Hem is here.
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1: Monday morning with the Wake Up Club. We are back at it. The countdown to the Rochester R&B Festival begins. But before

0: Be a part of the WDKX Community Gathering, September 4th at Parcel 5. And we'll see you here Monday morning with the Wake Up Club starting at 5 a.m.
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0: This is Commissioner Dr. Shirley Green from the City of Rochester. 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You might even get a scholarship and admission on the spot. 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

0: You did. 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

Yo fam, listen, it's the Bishop himself, Marvin Sapp, and I'm grateful and honored for this amazing opportunity to be back with you all once more and again for a brand new edition of the Marvin Sapp Radio Show. And y'all know what the goal is. We giving y'all the best in old school, new school, all school. We keeping this thing churchy and funky all at the same time. But y'all know we do. We always start with a word of prayer. We go before the throne of grace and we make our petition to him. So can y'all go with me for a few moments? Gracious God, our Father, everlasting love of our lives and King of kings and Lord of lords. We thank you for this morning. We thank you for this noonday. We thank you for this evening. We thank you for a brand new opportunity to come before your presence. And we want to say thank you for meeting us at the point of our need and ministering to our hearts and our minds on so many different occasions. We recognize if it had not been for you on our side, we don't know where we would be. So Lord God, we bless you for your presence, for your care, and for your mercy. Now God, we pray that as we give them music with a message, that it will encourage, strengthen, uplift, fortify, and edify. In Jesus' name we pray. Everybody said amen. Now let's get this thing started right, y'all. I got to get it right. I got to get it right. Ty Tribbett, come on. Listen, let's talk about holding you right here on the Marvin.

Let me tell you something. That was none other than Ricky Dillard with Open My Eyes right here on the Marvin Sapp Radio Show. And we also heard music, the latest musical offering, actually, from B.B. Winans singing All to Thee. B.B. know how to get them anthems, don't he? I mean, he got this anthem thing down. I love it. I love the fact that B.B. is taking us back and trying to make sure that we don't forget key musical components, stuff that, you know, that really just establishes us and keeps us encouraged. But listen, now here's music from Bishop Paul Les Morton on the way. I love this song. You got to go through. Yes, you sure do. I don't care what nobody tell you. And you heard it right here on the Marvin Sapp Radio Show. Oh, no.

0: 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This is Renee Spearman.
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0: Listen, family, that was none other than music from a brother from another mother by the name of William Murphy inside the Marvin Sapp Radio Show. And beloved, this is the bitch myself, Marvin Sapp, trying to give you guys the best in old school, new school, all school. We keeping this thing churchy, keeping it funky all at the same time. I need y'all to stay tuned because it's time for the word of the day. The word of the day, not just my word of the day, but the word of the day is coming up right after this.
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2: Jason Reed did say, you better get you a sun pass. We never did. Because, you know, there's still toll roads, you know, because the way that...
3: So y'all had to go through the tolls?
2: Girl, we ended up on this toll on the New Jersey Turnpike where there's all these tolls and stuff. We're going through these toll roads. I don't have no easy pass. So I'm blowing through the easy pass lane, racking up tickets. I'm sure that when they send it to me, it's going to be like a few hundred dollars.
3: So you just went through the easy pass lane?
2: I was just like, I'm just going to keep going. I thugged it right on through. I'm just thugging through the tolls just like I had an easy pass, but I don't.
3: You're riding dirty.
2: We was riding dirty.
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11: Yo, fam, listen. The word of the day is found in Galatians, chapter number 6, verse number 9. Know what the writer declares. He says, "And let us not be weary in well-doing, for in due season we shall reap if we faint not." Listen, this is not a quitting season. I just need you to be encouraged, fam. I'm telling you, this is not a quitting season. This is a season for each and every individual, each and every individual, to make a conscious decision that they're going to stand firm in spite of the pressure, that they're going to show the enemy that he shall not have the victory over their lives, because victory belongs to us. As a matter of fact, I heard a songwriter say, "Victory is my name." And some of y'all need to put that in the comment section. I shall be, I will be, I must be, I'm going to be victorious in every area of my life. And that is the word of the day. I need y'all to keep it locked. Got some more great gospel music coming up right now.
12: He's on the way.

0: Yo fam, that was none other than Travis Green telling us our God is intentional. He is. And you heard it right here on the Marvin Sapp Radio Show. And beloved, this is the Bishop himself, Bishop Marvin Sapp. And I'm going to give you all the best in old school, new school, all school. We're going to keep this thing churchy and funky all at the same time. And you also heard music from Tasha Page Lockhart. But now, let's hear some good old Tet. Yeah, quartet. Yeah, I want to hear some good old Tet. And I got Lisa Knowles and Brown Singers letting us know that God's not a liar. He keeps his promises. Heard it right here on the Marvin Sapp Radio Show.
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0: Yo, fam, listen, that was none other than Lasha Knox singing the song entitled Right There. You heard it right here on the Marvin Sapp Radio Show. And I need you guys to stay tuned because y'all know what time it is, right? It is time for Marvin's Motivational Moment. 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Well, if you don't have them, I got something for you to say. And it's coming up right after this.
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2: Jason Reed did say, you better get you a sun pass. We never did. Because, you know, there's still toll roads, you know, because the way that...
3: So y'all had to go through the tolls?
2: Girl, we ended up on this toll on the New Jersey Turnpike where there's all these tolls and stuff. We're going through these toll roads. I don't have no easy pass. So I'm blowing through the easy pass lane, racking up tickets. I'm sure that when they send it to me, it's going to be like a few hundred dollars.
3: So you just went through the easy pass lane?
2: I was just like, I'm just going to keep going. I thugged it right on through. I'm just thugging through the tolls just like I had an easy pass, but I don't.
3: You're riding dirty.
2: We was riding dirty.
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And that's what I want to challenge you all to do. What do I need to say, Bishop? I need you to speak these words over your life. I need you to say, I will not grow weary in doing what is right. My due season is coming. And I refuse to abandon the field before the harvest. Every act of obedience, every sacrifice, and every faithful step is producing a harvest that God has already prepared for me. I will not faint. I will not quit. I will reap. You need to declare this reaping season, baby. After all the tears you've had to cry, all of the stuff you had to go through, no, this ain't time to quit. This is time to stand firm and know that you are stepping out of the four seasons of your life. You're stepping in the fifth season. That season is due season. It's due season, fam. And it's your time. That is Marvin's Motivational Moment. I need y'all to keep it locked. I got some more great gospel music coming up right now. It's

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1: Thank you, God, for giving us our identity in you. We can know who we are because we know whose we are. And we don't have to work for your approval. You've called us by name.

Yo Fam. That was none other than Renee Spearman with Kim Burrell singing You Chose Me. And you heard it right here on the Marvin Sapp Radio Show. And I want you to know that Melodies of Inspiration, they continue with the latest musical offering from Anthony Evans singing the song entitled You're Not Finished. And you heard it right here on the Marvin Sapp.

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0: Yo, fam, this is the Bishop himself, Marvin Sapp. You listen to Marvin Sapp Radio Show, where we give you guys the best in old school, new school, all school. We're trying to keep the thing churchy and funky all at the same time. And, beloved, I need you to stay tuned because here's some facts. You sent your question 9 months ago, and you said, Marvin, when are you going to respond? Well, I'm going to respond to your question right now. After this,
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3: Okay, fam, it's a question. It's a good question, too. And you know, it's time to Ask the Bishop. It's time to Ask the Bishop. And here is the question this week. The question is what is the difference between Christianity and a true relationship with God? Well, let's deal with that, because, you know, I kind of feel like Christianity and a true relationship with God are one and the same. So I don't know if there's a difference, because being a Christian, the whole definition of being a Christian is to be Christ-like, which simply means that I'm supposed to replicate the teachings and or duplicate the teachings of Jesus Christ to everyone that I'm around. Replicate means that I'm supposed to master the master. That when people see me, they don't see me. They see the attributes of Christ, who happens to be not just my Lord, but my rabbi. He's my teacher. So if I'm a Christian, that means I'm trying to be Christ-like. And if I'm trying to be Christ-like, that means that I have a true relationship with God, because God and Christ are one. The Bible says, behold, God is one God. He's one. The Bible says, in him, Jesus, dwelt the fullness of the Godhead bodily. So, you know, they're one. So if I'm a Christian, that means that I have a relationship with God. That means that my life is trying to align with his principles, his teachings. That means I've confessed, I believed. That simply means that I'm real about this relationship thing that we have. That doesn't mean I'm perfect, because I'm going to fall. The Bible talks about a just man falls. However, he gets back up. The wicked is the one that lays in it. A just man keeps getting it. The Bible says he falls seven times, but he gets back up. So as long as you keep getting up, you are going to be on the right path. Now, that's my answer. Now, some folk won't agree with it, but that's fine with me. I'm not perfect, and I don't know everything, but that's my answer. That's on my show. Now, listen, if you got a question or a prayer request or even a song request, all you got to do is just email me. Email me at askmarvinsapp@gmail.com. Again, that's askmarvinsapp@gmail.com, and I'll get to you next time. Now, let's get back to some more great gospel music with none other than Darwin Hobbs, giving him praise, singing the song entitled Hallelujah to the King. And you heard it right here on the Marvin Sapp Radio Show.
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0: 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Good morning, good morning, good morning, Rochester. Wake up, y'all. It's time to jam with your favorite show, Sunday Morning Gospel on 103.9 WDKX with music for your soul. This is your host, Paul Boutte, and here we are, y'all. It's the fifth Sunday of August. Can you believe it? Summer's about gone, but you know we've had a wonderful summer. It's been a blessing, but it's also a blessing to be right here with you this morning as we bring this great gospel to you, the old school. That's how we roll in the early part of the morning. Then we bring some word, and then we have a little bit of everything coming your way. So let's have some church. Get ready, get ready, get ready to praise the Lord with the greatest gospel music on the planet Earth. You know what planet that is? As Earth. And you know what station it is? 103.9 WDKX. So stay connected.
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0: 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So let's go. Dear Heavenly Father, as always, we come before you to give you our best praise, our first fruit. 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And Father, we've done anything to offend you. 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

0: 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Well, here we are, y'all. Can you believe it? Fifth Sunday of August. We're about to go into September, Labor Day, and all of that. But you know, it's such a blessing to be here. Some ain't able. Amen. Thanks so much for your support last week at the Gospel Fest. It was a great event, a great event. Well, listen, on the way, we have some great word coming your way. We have Bishop Uliam Nelson and the Bible Way Healing Assembly and Minister Florence from the Central Church of Christ right here in the place where we need a word from the Lord, right here on your station, 103.9.
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The powerfully anointed rich Word of God is going to minister boldly as Bishop Eula M. Nelson delivers a rich Word of God. 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

0: In the book of Hebrews, chapter 11, and verse 6, if you will turn there, amen, and we will go, we'll begin. If you have it, say amen.
1: Amen.
0: We're going to skip. This is my Bible. I had it, but we'll skip it. Let's read that.

at verse one verse together. Let's read. But without faith, it is impossible to please him. For he that cometh to God must believe that he is, and that he is a rewarder of them that diligently seek him. Amen. Now, I'm going to teach today. I feel led of the Lord to teach from the subject, the life of faith. The life of faith. Amen. Point number one, you cannot trust who you don't know. Amen. You cannot trust who you don't know. Hebrews 11 and 1 gives a description of faith. It describes faith to us. It's the substance of things hoped for and the evidence of things that we don't see. Now, it is trust in the unseen, which is hard for the human person. You don't see it, but you trust it. You believe it. You have it. It's not trust in the unknown. It's trust in the unseen. For we know by faith what we do not see. Now that has to be supernatural. Amen. It is the ultimate faith, is the ultimate assurance. For sure, by faith, we know it for sure. It is the ultimate evidence. Things are not seen, but it's a reality. Old Testament greats live by faith. Abel lived by faith. Remember living by faith, Abel? Enoch. He was translated, he lived by faith. Noah built the ark, he lived by faith. Moses lived by faith. They acted on faith. And then after them, each succeeding generation did what? Live by faith also. Amen. They must live by faith. And each succeeding generation, you and I. Why? Because it is faith that we hope for things. And it is proof, evidence of things that you're not seeing. Now that's very hard for some people, but it's not hard for us. Abel made an acceptable offering, which was what? A blood sacrifice. Amen. This offering typologically established a blood sacrifice as the basis of the interest of the life of faith. That's how the life of faith started. Then the faith life becomes a life of faith only by an atonement made. Abel still speak. What are we learning today? The faith life. The faith life. Not a month, not a week. Not while things are going good. Not while we have money. Not while we have good health. Not while we have a good happy home. But all of our lives, Jesus. The faith life. Say that. Faith life. The faith life. Enoch lived a righteous life. His goal was to please God at any cost. No matter what it costs, I'm going to please God. Enoch succeeded and he was translated
He had a testimony.

that testimony that I want. That he had been well pleasing to God. Don't you want that kind of testimony? Amen. I want to be well pleasing to God. Because I would have no worry in this world at all. Hallelujah. All right, this should be the goal of every saint. Seasoned saint, unseasoned saint. Because Hebrew tells us, without it, it is impossible to please God. In other words, apart from faith. You understand that? Apart from faith, you can't please God. Because if you come to God, you must believe that he is. And you must believe that he is a rewarder of them that diligently seek the Lord. So to you that are here, and those of you that are on the radio, and will hear this, this should be the goal of every saint. Every saint in the world, this should be our goal. Noah believed that God would judge the earth. This became an incentive of his faith life. See, that's what he believed. He then built an ark as evidence. Now you got to do something.

0: being a lifeless body. So faith without works is a lifeless body. You believe God gonna help you walk to the door and you sitting down? Huh? Faith, Noah exhibited faith. He showed his faith. Come on now, by building an ark. Tell somebody, you got to show your faith. Then watch his faith vindicated in his deliverance from the flood. Build the ark and watch his faith vindicated. I'm building an ark and God going to deliver me. Oh, my God, my God. Romans 1 and 17, the just shall live by what? And it goes 2 Corinthians 5 and 7 said, we walk by faith and not by sight. Y'all know it. And we say amen.
1: Amen.
0: So Abraham, saints, shared the same conviction. Abraham overcame obstacles and difficulties because of faith. How many have obstacles and difficulties? Trusting in God gives us life in our dead situation. Say with me, trusting in God gives us life in our dead situation. Prove it, Pastor. 1 year before Isaac's birth, turn that off, God reappeared to Abraham and reemphasize his conviction, his covenant promise with him that he would be a father of many nations. He right then changed his name from Abram to Abraham, according to Genesis 17 and 15. The apostle quote the promises where God told Abraham, I have made thee, already made thee. Here this man is, can't have no baby, can't make a woman pregnant, but he said, I've already made you a father of many nations. Come on, somebody, I see you. You understand that?
1: Yes.
0: Paul sees Abraham standing before God. He trusted God and made a declaration. You believe God, you have to declare it. You can't change when somebody come by and doubting and talk about how bad it was with them. Paul is thinking of the Father who raised Christ and said, he calleth things which be not as though they were. Come on, somebody. He called things which do not exist like they already are here. Have you ever seen anybody hopping and still said, I'm healed? I go to the doctor and the doctor tell them what, you know, I don't see you getting over this and da da da da da. And they say, I'm still here.
1: Yes.
0: Why? Because God said, come on, somebody. Because God said, I made thee already, past tense. With your stripes, you are. Come on, somebody. With his stripes, you were. So if you were healed, you are healed. Don't want to stop shouting too early in here. Let me say amen.
1: Amen.
0: This is God's power to us. He's talking about us. God calls things into being what don't exist. So with his stripes, you were healed.
1: Yes.
0: Call them, you don't exist just as quick as they're already here already. But if God said it, guess what? He made everything. Abraham knew an awesome God. Who do you know? Abraham knew an awesome God. Who do you know? Contrary to man's expectation. Come on, we hope against hope. Your faith has to be redirected to your goal and not your test. See, a lot of people focus on what they're going through, what they don't have, what they said. what my

0: famine never had. Oh my God. But you got to focus on the purpose and the promise, not the test. James said we have to expect it. Okay, if you don't expect it, you're not going to have nothing. Amen. Here, this man is physically incapable of fathering a child. Incapable, and the woman is incapable of conception of bearing a child. But because being in faith, the Bible said he considered it not his own body. Here, this man is impotent. He can't have no baby. Dead. Come on. But he wasn't at odds with himself. If God can do it, I believe it. God said it, I believe it. And so that's why the Bible said he staggered not. Means he staggered not at the what? Promises of God. He didn't stagger over the promise of God. Amen. Now, when you stagger, you doubt. Hello? I don't know. They said, but I don't know. It don't look like it. It don't feel like it. No matter what it feels like. No matter what it feels like. No matter what it feels like. No matter what it seems like. No matter what they say. Come on, somebody. Let somebody say, no uncertainty. No unbelief. In the face of obstacles. Come on. He was strengthened because he had faith in God. That thing looked bad, but he trusted God. He didn't waver. Come on, somebody. So he didn't stagger back and forth, back and forth. You know, unbelief puts you in a variance with yourself. But faith brings strength to meet that test and that obstacle. Amen. As Abraham was strengthened, what he did, he gave glory to God. And that's what you got to praise God in the test. He may not come when you want him. Finish that out. You know why? Because he was convinced of the promise. I'm convinced that God's going to do it. Can we say amen? Say, how many in here right now got something you know God's going to do? It ain't done yet. Because you got a promise. Hey, you got a promise from God. Hey. You got the promise. That's a verb. You got it from God. It's a perfect tense. It means that Abraham had been in a state of possessing the promise. It's coming. Tell two people it's coming. Come on, tell them it's coming. It's coming. You just got to realize it. It's coming, baby. Come on. It's on the way. It's coming. Hey, it's coming. And don't be all depressed and crying up. Be happy because it's coming. Give God glory. It's coming. It's coming. It's coming. It's coming. It's coming. It's coming. Jesus, thank you, Lord. Yeah, Lord. What the Bible says, his faith was credited for righteousness. Not just for his benefit only, but for ours too. Everybody who trusts in Jesus. Come on, somebody. Everybody who trusts in Jesus and the redemptive work that he did, he raised from that grave, glory to God, with victory. He said, it's finished. He had victory. Come on, somebody, it's finished. I dare somebody say it's finished.
1: It's finished.
0: It's complete. Or you just waiting on it. It's done.
2: Hallelujah.
0: You hear me? It's done. And a life of faith is not just a day of faith. Or just because you're in Bible class, tomorrow when you're outside and you face temptation, it's still done. Yeah. Glory.

0: devil is a liar. How many know he lives? How many believes he lives? How many know he's a rewarder? Huh? A rewarder is, when I get a reward, I get something that he got. He gives me what he has. How many believe that? But without faith, it is impossible to please him. For he that cometh to God must believe what? And that he is a rewarder of them that? Somebody say it's finished. Listen to me. It's finished. Every demonic thought got to come down. Every troubled mind got to come down. In your body, in your spirit, it's got to come down. Every cancer in that body got to come down. Every sickle cell got to come down. Every diabetes got to come down. Every high blood pressure got to come down. Every lung problem got to come down. Every lung arthritis got to come down. Every liver problem got to come down. Every heart trouble got to come down. Somebody say, it's finished.
1: It's finished.
0: It's finished.
1: It's finished.
0: Hey! Hey! Every respiratory problem got to come down. Every vision problem got to come down. Your leg problem, your back, every limb problem got to come down. Every paralysis got to come down. Every mobility come down. Every blood problem got to come down. Hey, God. It's finished. Somebody lift their hands and tell them thank you.
2: Thank you, Lord.
0: Tell, look at somebody and tell them, remember this. You cannot trust who you don't know. You must believe who you know. Somebody give God some praise in here. You got to believe he is. And he's being revealed to you more and more every day. Come on, his character. Come on, somebody. He can't fail. I said he can't fail. I said he cannot fail. He reveals himself to you through names of different sides of him. Can we say hallelujah?
1: Hallelujah.
0: I love that Old Testament because it attributes, it tells you those old fashioned, those old time names like Elohim, Cosmos, out of chaos. Come on, somebody.
1: Hallelujah.
0: Every chaotic condition, he brings you out of it. El Shaddai, more than enough. Lord, I need enough to do. No, he's more than enough. I said he's more than enough. Jehovah Jireh. Oh, my God. Provision. He provision. He precedes. You see the problem before it get there. It doesn't surprise God because you had a problem. Somebody give God praise right there. Thank you, Lord. You can't trust who you don't know. Number two, he's a rewarder. Means one who gives away to you what is his. It's his. He's a rewarder. He ain't taking nothing from nobody else. He's giving you what he got. Because he's God. So without faith, one cannot please. Means you cannot gratify God entirely. If you don't have faith, my God, and I want to give you 10 facts that you should know about faith. Just tell me, say you ought to have pen and pencil. Well, here we are. 10 facts. First is, praise is the language of faith. Sometimes I get up in the morning, my God, I just can stand up. just over the praise is worshiping. The worship is just overflowing out of my mouth. Look, I got this. Ooh, I just thank him so much. I praise him so much. He's so good. He's so good. I wake up in the morning, 93 years old. Come on, somebody. And nobody have to bathe me. Nobody have to dress me. My God, I remember who I am and whose I am, where I am, what I'm to do. God, can't nobody do it like Jesus. Praise is a language of faith. You praise him before it happened. I praise him like that because I know what he can do. Praise is a language of faith. 1, 2, faith affects what you say with your mouth. Stop messing yourself up before you get what God has for you. Stop doing that. Speak what you believe. Faith affects what you say with your mouth. That Shunammite woman, said, it is well. Said, if I touch him, I know I'll be made whole. Number 3, faith is present tense only. Faith is not I might. Faith is right now. Oh, yeah, right now. Faith is present tense. Right now. Right now. Right now. Now faith is substance. Now. Number 4, faith causes you to speak positively the right thing. The woman with the issue of blood and the 10 lepers all spoke the right thing. Look at somebody, tell them, speak the right thing. That's what God said. It's complete. It's done. It's finished. 5, faith speaks as having and possessing the promise. Just like Abraham did in Romans 4:17. I got it. Faith, number 5. Faith speaks as having and possessing the promise. Then it says Abraham, Romans 4:17-20. Thank you, Jesus. How many know you got it? How many know you got it? Huh? Look at somebody, tell them, I know I got it. See, your outward attitude. Come on, somebody. Thank you. Has to correspond with your inward attitude. Number 6, faith positively affects your attitude and your thoughts. You know, and someone said to me, Pastor Nelson, I wasn't a pastor that I act like she, you know, like nothing bothers her. She does, it's not that, honey. It's I know God's got it. God is in control. I know that. I know no weapon formed against me can prosper when God has me in his hand. When the doctor said over 55 years ago that I had 1 year to live. Jesus. Look what God did. Almost 60 years ago. And here I'm sitting here right now. I had a baby. I couldn't, the doctor say you can't pick that baby up. Because you could drop dead. But guess what? Faith positively affects your attitude and the way you think. The way you act, your attitude is. You got to think about that. Then number 7, faith takes the place of what you do not sense or see. That's why you don't walk by sight, you walk by faith. Just say, God, I don't see it, but I know it's there. I know it's coming. No, that MRI said differently, but I know God said, with his stripes I'm healed. Amen. Faith takes the place of what you do not sense or see. Number 8, faith comes by hearing the word. You got to hear the word of God. You got to teach the word of God. I stayed up way up in the up morning this morning, looking at the word of God, going through this, looking, believing God, looking at all these different names and what he means to me, what he is to me. Faith come by hearing and teaching myself the word of God. Number 9, meditation provides the companion of faith. See? And produces success. Joshua 1:8, you know that. Number 10, without faith, you cannot gratify God entirely. Amen? The name Adonai means God is the power owner of everyone, and complete obedience is demanded.
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1: Yes, ma'am. Y'all be quiet in the back. Be quiet. Y'all got somebody in there named James Mansfield. He just came in an emergency.
0: Sir, hold the line. I'll connect you.
1: Okay, thank you.
2: Jesus, he's coming. Judgment. You ready? Jesus. What? I ain't even heard me. You ready?
0: Hi, D'Anthony Massey. I have a Greg Owens on the line for you.
2: Oh, please, please. Now.
1: Okay, thank you. Aunt One?
2: What's up, Jeeper?
1: Man, what's up, man?
2: Man, he's down here, man. Shot, man, in that gang banging stuff,
1: happened?
2: Man. I told him, man.
1: Man, you always got to be
2: got
1: ready.
2: Got to be ready. Hold down, Doc. Oh, no.
1: What?
2: No.
1: Oh, no!
0: What happened, sir?
1: What? Oh, no! What happened, man?
0: Sir, we need you to leave.
1: No!

don't know what he's done for me. Our Father, our Father, we thank you for another day's journey. You've been so good to us, in spite of us. You brought us, you've kept us, you've loved us, you've forgiven us, you've owned us again, and we praise your name. We thank you for touching us this morning and starting us on our way. Sometimes we know we let you down. Sometimes we falter. Sometimes we say things we ought not say. Even think thoughts that we ought not think. But we thank you for your being another chance kind of a God. We thank you for your amazing grace. Somebody here this morning is dealing with difficulty. Somebody here this morning is going through medical testing. Somebody here is having some family crisis. And somebody here has got to deal with some stuff tomorrow. And it just kind of all depends on this day. And we rest all of our cases in your hands, for we trust you. We know you fix our faults. You erase our errors. You own us again. We can't get too dirty that you won't clean us up. And we can't get too far out that you won't bring us back in. In the name of Jesus, our high priest, our elder brother, Jeremiah's hammer, Daniel's stone, Ezekiel's wheel in the middle of another wheel, Luke's physician, Peter's thou art the Christ, my Savior. Thank you. In his name. Amen. Yeah.

Good morning, ladies and gentlemen, and welcome to the Way of Truth. We live in the 10th richest city in the United States, where 100% of our children and families live in concentrated poverty daily. First to Detroit, Dayton, Ohio, Cleveland, Ohio, Hartford, Connecticut, and Chicago, Illinois. Welcome to the Frederick Douglass City, and welcome to the plantation of the North, and welcome to Slave Town, USA. Lenski notes the correct biblical significance of the mention of elders in this verse, despite departure in his sect as well. From its earlier days, each congregation had several elders to manage its affairs and teach, to see to the teaching. This arrangement was taken over from the synagogue. And Lenski makes another astute observation respecting the place of elders in the local church when he writes, as officers of the church, the elders do not act merely on their own behalf. As many elders try to do in the local Church of Christ, as well as in denominations, sometime outside of the authority of the Bible, it is assumed authority. But as officers of the church, the elders do not act merely on their own behalf, but also on behalf of the local church of Christ. The definite article appears before the word for church, indicating a particular group is under consideration in this verse. The Greek word for church is ekklesia, meaning a called out. Strong says this word is both translated as church and assembly, and depending upon the context, can refer to one, the Lord's church over which he is the head and spanning the centuries since its establishment. Matthew 16:18. Two, local congregation of the Lord's church, the church of Christ. Acts 9:31, Acts 14:23, 1 Corinthians 1:2, Philippians 1:1. The worship assembly of the local congregation of the Lord's church. The church of Christ. 1 Corinthians 11:18, 18-22 of 1 Corinthians 11. 1 Corinthians 14:4-5. 1 Corinthians 14:12-19, 23-28, 33-35. And number four, a public assembly of persons not necessarily associated with any religious group. Acts 19:32-41. The King James Version does translate a totally different word as churches when referring to robbers. Oh, I wish I had a praying church. Robbers of churches. I wish I had time to linger here. Robbers of the temple. I want to say that look like this generation has not all died off yet. The Greek word in
Acts 19:32 means temple spoilers, Strong says. The Lord's church, the church of Christ, whether speaking of the universal body of Christ, the local body of Christ, over which Jesus is head, and that spans the Christian age. Whether speaking of the local congregations of churches of Christ, the Lord's church, or whether speaking of the worship assembly of a local congregation meeting under Christ's authority as local churches of Christ. And let me emphasize here, the universal church haven't met yet until we assemble in heaven. Down here on earth, every child of God must be affiliated under the leadership of Christ, actively fruitful and faithful in a local church of Christ. Philippians chapter 1 and verse number 1, it is called out of a sinful world by the gospel of Christ, the gospel of Jesus Christ. In this verse, the church refers to here is obviously the local congregation. Notice we don't have any floating members. Notice the Bible talks nothing about jumping from church to church when you get mad. If you don't like what's going on, if you want to make trouble, where you can take a free shot at Christ and his church. Doesn't talk about listening to disgruntled women and men in the church, nor evangelists, bishops, elders, deacons. Quotations from Dr. Woods. The Bible says, let them praise. See the previous verse for the same Greek word. Lenski notes that the main verb here involves praying, whereas the anointing with oil is a participle, which thus marks the minor and subsidiary act. Praying was the main act. Listen, using oil is in the name of the Lord was a second and minor act. Go back over that again, preacher. See in the previous verse for the same Greek word, let them pray. Lenski notes that the main verb here involves praying, whereas the anointing with oil is a participle, which thus marks the minor and subsidiary act. Praying was the main act.
using oil in the name of the Lord was a second and minor act, Linsky says. Anointing. The Greek word translated anointing means to oil, Strong says. With, the Bible says, oil. The Greek

0: word translated with oil here means olive oil, Strong says. Commentators disagree whether the oil was the medicinal cure. But Wycliffe seems correct in saying that in some cases, oil may have therapeutic value, but it is clear from this verse that it is not the oil that heals the sick man, but rather the Lord shall raise him up in answer to the prayer of faith. It is the prayer of faith that heals the sick man. Without faith, it's impossible to please God. Hebrews 11:6. Now faith is the substance of things hoped for. It is the evidence of things not seen, in Hebrews 11:1. We walk by faith. 2 Corinthians 5:7. We walk by faith and not by sight. Whatever is not of faith, the Bible says, is sin. Romans 14:23. The olive oil was symbolic in the anointment of prophets. 1 Kings 19:16, Isaiah 61:1, priests, Exodus 29:7, Exodus 40:13-15, Leviticus 4:3, and Kings, 1 Samuel 1:13, 1 Samuel 15:1, 1 Samuel 26:9-11, 1 Kings 1:34-39, and 2 Kings 9:3-6, as well as in this passage respecting miraculous cures. McKnight observes the anointing the sick with oil was not prescribed either by our Lord Jesus Christ or by his apostles as a natural remedy, but as a sensible token to the sick person, him or herself, and to those who were present, that a miracle is to be performed. To use anointing as a religious rite is a vain superstition. Mark 6:13. What does the Bible say? It indicates that the apostles used oil symbolically in the healing of that they did, Linsky says. The use of oil, ladies and gentlemen, preacher, bishop, prophet, whatever you call yourself, Reverend. In Mark 6:13, the Bible says it indicates that the apostles use oil symbolically in healing that they did, Linsky says. This use of oil, ladies and gentlemen, you better listen to the Bible, was symbolic and not medicinal. That Crisco oil that fake prophets and preachers use, either male or female, it's symbolic. These false teachers. We have many around the globe. In the United States of America, the state of New York, the county of Monroe, the city of Rochester. The use of oil was symbolic and not medicinal. Can I tell you the truth this morning? Evangelists, elders, bishops, deacons, teachers are not doctors. But they were to be sent for, Wood says. The Greek word in appears here. The name, the definite article appears before the word name. Of the Lord, the definite article appears before the word for Lord. And Barnes says of the phrase in the name of the Lord by the authority or direction, not of the evangelists, not of the bishops, not of the elders, not of the deacons, not of the teachers, not of the membership, by the authority and direction of the Lord Jesus Christ, or as an act in accordance with the Lord's will. And Woods comments likewise the erroneous Catholic doctrine of extreme unction mistakenly claims this verse as its biblical example and validation. And every Protestant denomination takes this same position, not based on the word of God, but following the mother church of denominationalism, which is the Catholic Church. Extreme unction refers to a sacrament in which a priest anoints and prays for the recovery and salvation of a critically ill or injured person. Smith says, Dr. Miriam, what does the Bible say? In James chapter 5 and verse 15, and the prayer of faith shall save the sick, and the Lord shall raise him up. And if he have commit sins, they shall be forgiven him. And the prayer offered in faith will make the sick person well, and the Lord will raise him up. If he has sinned, he will be forgiven. I've read the King James Version and also the NIV.
1: Honey, that was a wonderful sermon Pastor Florence spoke today.
2: Yeah, yeah.
1: What's wrong, baby?
2: What's wrong? Let's start out with these disconnect bills. The car payments due. The kids need to be fed, clothed, school. I can't handle this. The mortgage is overdue. I can't take this crap no more.
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0: New woohoos for you twos.
1: Chickens? Cows?
0: You can schmooze with the moose.
1: Look at the concerts.
0: It's a veritable who's who's. So many new news for all of you.
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0: 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Oh, yeah! 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You can get yourself a new cart and a new cake right out there in Henrietta. It'll take great care of you. Well, y'all, this is your host, Paul Boutte. How y'all doing this morning? Hope you're up and ready to go to church. You know I'm going to always say that, to get ready to go to church, but I hope you're going to have a great time with us with this great gospel music. We have some new music from Marvin Sapp, something last week. Who was that? Maybe Kirk Franklin, maybe? I don't remember. But, you know, we're going to have a great time anyhow on your favorite station, 103.9 WDKX, so stay connected.
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0: 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So let's go. Dear Heavenly Father, as always, we want to come to you with our best praise, our first fruit, just to you to let you know how much we love you. Father, we love you, we appreciate you, we adore you, and we can't do anything without you. 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So we ask you to guide us along our way. 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And Father, we've done anything to offend you. 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In Jesus' name, we pray the house in order. 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
1: Monday morning with the Wake Up Club. 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The countdown to the Rochester R&B Festival begins. But before

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0: WDKX welcoming the Rochester R&B Festival with Keith Sweat, Drew Hill, Joe, Genuine, and Cut Close Saturday, September 5th. Time for the birthdays, so let's go. Mother Vera Richardson, Victor Antonetti, Mayor William Johnson, Jesse Todd Tisdale, Anthony Simmons, Grand Tone, Delilah Murray, Halo Cuz, Tasharda Thomas, Duncan McElroy, Travion Johnson, Maisha Beard, Portia Nisbet, Venetia Cotton, Mother Joyce Gisson Danner, Shaddai Sian Stokes, Sheila Williams, Sandra Jackson, Benomio James, Caleb Williams, Kareem McCullough, James Waters, hey man, Tyler Owens Jr., David Grant, Carolyn Kuski, also Dante Booker, Divine Catrice Oliver, Anthony Washington, Elder Andre Howell, Elisa Washington, Melvin Soleil, Aunt Alberta Miller, love you dear, Johnny Harris Jr., BK Benton, Judy Hepburn, Jason Lewis, Pastor Jakima Jones, First Lady Sharonda Brown Evans, Mother Vera Hill, Pastor Dolores Smith, Z Easy, Chandel McCullough, Kayla McCarthy, Navarre Poole, Mother Bernice Bryant, 90 years old, love you dear, Minnie Earl, 76, love you, Lindsay Sugar Mama Anderson, Hand Sug, Denoris Lipton, Heaven Vega, and Kay Johnson, happy birthday, 103.9 WDKX, 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

0: 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Just a quick reminder of that announcement, the Rochester R&B Festival. You know, Keith Sweat, Drew Hill, Joe, Genuine, that's the soundtrack of our lives. So come on out to the Blue Cross Arena. It's going to be a great time with us old folks. Amen. The next day will be the Gospel Brunch, 1 to 5 at the International Plaza on Clinton. And one quick announcement, y'all. If y'all happen to be on the road and you see Brother Wilson in his 1980s Cadillac Seville, now it's two-tone, brown and tan, he will have the tire on the back and double curb feelers. So make sure you give Brother a shout-out. On the way, more great gospel, your favorite station, 103.9 WDKX. So don't touch that dial. Honey Child's going to be all right after a while. All day, every day, and especially on Sunday with Paul Boutte. What you say?
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1: Respect, respect in every aspect and special kiss in the morning. God bless anything tested. Notice that Jesus Christ said the best every time. 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Remember, Mr. Dion, them know for Jesus Christ. 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

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This song right here is for everybody that realizes you gotta have a prayer life if you're gonna make it in this world today.

0: 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Every weekend we're blowing the dust off the oldies. 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

0: 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Thank you so much for listening. 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I hope you're enjoying our great service this morning. Just want to pay a tribute to one of the trailblazers of the Rochester quartet scene. That would be Mother Rosalie Pinckney. She passed away at 102 years old. Good and faithful servant. She was with the Star Gospel Singers forever and ever. And Mother Pinckney went on to be with the Lord. We want to send our prayers to her family, the Star Gospel Singers, as well as the Rochester Quartet community. Servant, well done. 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

0: Lord, let your will be done on earth as it is in heaven. Help us to love and see each other the way you love and see us. Come on.
1: My heart is always longed for something more. I search the stars to knock on heaven's door. 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Every wound we carry will be healed. 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

0: 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Sunday Morning Gospel, 103.9 WDKX with music for your soul. We're in that final hour, but we want to make sure that we keep it hot just for you. Right quick, I just got to bring this up. So that guy in D.C. wants to change the name of our lake from Lake Ontario to Lake America. Nope. Not going to happen unless he changes Melago to Pedala. I'll get in trouble. Oops. Y'all know what I mean. Anyhow, more great gospel, your favorite station, 103.9 WDKX.
1: Monday morning with the Wake Up Club. 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
1: Don't miss the third annual Baldwin Richardson Foods Frederick Douglass HBCU Football Classic. 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The tailgate gets the party started 8 a.m. to 12 noon. Game time kicks off at 1 p.m. and the Chick-fil-A Battle of the Bands is directly following the game. And yes, they'll be battling drumline style on the field. It all goes down at the Rochester Community Sports Complex. So do remember, the third annual Baldwin Richardson Foods Frederick Douglass HBCU Football Classic, Virginia State University Trojans against the Lincoln University of Pennsylvania Lions, goes down Saturday, October 3rd. 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

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How can you pull this off? They're trying to figure out, how are you still around? How are you still praising God? How are you celebrating God? You tell them, I got on iron.

0: Hey, it's the Old School House Party. Every weekend we're blowing the dust off the oldies. 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Because this weekend, we're doing Stevie Wonder against Prince in the Battle of the Old School. 5 hours of all your favorite old school jams back to back. 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

0: 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Well, y'all, thank you so much for listening. Sunday Morning Gospel 103.9 WDKX with Music for Your Soul. This is your host, Paul Wute, and it's about that time I got to roll out the church, but I hope you enjoyed our great service this morning. Don't forget, we're also sponsored by Dear Guardi Auto Sales and Nothing But Cakes. Well, hope to see you at the Keith Sweat concert, y'all. Put all the other announcements in. Oh, by the way, Prayer House Anniversary, Prayer House Church of God by Faith Anniversary is coming up soon. We'll be talking more about that. So remember, stay prayerful, love each other, care for each other, and remember always to keep Christ first. And you know what I'm about to say? May the Lord watch between me and thee while we're absent one from another. In Jesus' name, take it!
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0: girl, you a 10. Girl, you a 10, girl, you a 10, girl, you a 10. Girl, you a 10, girl, you a 10, girl, you a 10. Girl, you a 10, girl, you a 10, girl, you a 10.
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0: Be a part of the WDKX Community Gathering, September 4th at Parcel 5. 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
0: 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We don't play over here. We play what you want to hear. So double back on Rochester's best ride home this Monday. We start at 3 p.m.
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0: 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So double back on Rochester's best ride home this Monday. 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
1: Yeah.
0: Today we're going to talk about, from my favorite website, hiphopsgoldenage.com, the 25 best hip hop beats of all time.
1: Okay.
0: Many of them I think I'm going to agree with, but some of them I know I think I want to put in a higher spot. You all may agree or disagree with some of these also. And because we got a lot to go through, so I'm going to go ahead and get to this mix right now as we dig in.
1: The Crates.
2: Roll.

0: Still digging, y'all. We're still digging. Chuck Ross digging in.
1: The crate.
0: Chuck Ross, the CEO. Me and Anita drop on the ones and twos right now. DJ Frost. Sitting in with me as always, DJ Baby Flex.
1: We ain't here.
0: We're talking the 25 best hip hop beats of all time.
1: Okay.
0: Starting at number 25, they got Drop It Like It's Hot by Snoop Dogg, produced by Neptune.
1: For real?
0: Yeah.
1: Yeah. I agree with that. I would put that a little higher.
0: This is all time.
1: Okay, yeah.
0: You would put this higher of all time?
1: Yeah, I would put that beat a little higher. They got it at 25, right?
0: Yeah, 25.
1: Yeah, I would put it a little higher.
0: Okay, well then next is the Players Ball Remix by Outkast.
1: I would put Pharrell's beat higher than that. I like that, the Outkast joint, but I would put Pharrell a little higher than that.
0: Okay. At 23, they got The Light by Common. I may not put this on the list.
1: No, that would probably wouldn't make my... I wouldn't even thought about that one.
0: No.
1: Who produced it?
0: That's produced by J Dilla.
1: Okay, my mans. He probably got a few joints on this list.
0: It's yeah, basic. He's got better stuff than this.
1: Yeah, that beat is way basic.
0: Yeah, I'm pretty sure there's some better J Dilla on this list.
1: It's just a sample. He sampled... Bobby Caldwell, yeah.
0: Not the beat.
1: The melody is Bobby Caldwell.
0: Just the scratching. Just the hook. That's
1: no,
0: Bobby Caldwell.
1: The bass line?
0: No, this all Bobby Caldwell. Just the
1: I'm
0: hook.
1: Gonna go back. I'm gonna have to go back and listen to that song because I'm pretty sure that bass line is from that song, I thought.
0: Mm-mm. We got a lot to do, so we're gonna get back into this mix and then get back to the list as we dig in.
1: The crates.
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6: 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It's Digging in the Crates with Chev Rock and the Needle Droppers.
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7: 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Too strong.

0: Still digging, y'all. We're still digging. Chump Rush digging in.
1: Crates.
0: Chump Rush, the CEO. Me and Anita Dropper, DJ Frost. And the other Anita Dropper, DJ Baby Flex.
1: We in here.
0: We're talking the top 25 hip-hop beats of all time. And next we're going to talk about Hold It Now, Hit It by the Beastie Boys.
1: Rick Rubin, right?
0: Yeah, that's Rick Rubin.
1: Okay.
0: That was just okay. Just some, yeah, I guess, of the time it might have been.
1: Now, I hope they got Paul Revere on this list.
0: Yeah, we'll see about that. We just started, so we'll find out.
1: All right, because if they put that one on there.
0: So next we're going to say So What You're Saying by EPMD. I actually used to like this beat.
1: Used to?
0: Well, I still do. It's produced by EPMD.
1: It's one of my favorite EPMD
0: More than likely, Eric Sermon.
1: You got to hear the original song where they took the sample from. Whoever, I don't know who did this track.
0: Eric Sermon.
1: Eric, he freaked it. It's a dope sample.
0: And then we got New York State of Mind by Nas, produced by DJ Premier.
1: Okay.
0: Don't sound too happy about that.
1: I mean, I think it's just a basic beat. It's, you know.
0: This next one, I think it's kind of basic too. Cream, Cash Rules Everything Around by Wu-Tang.
1: You think that's a basic beat? You
0: know? I wouldn't put it as one of the best of all time.
1: It is the dope beat. It's better than a few of the other ones we had said already.
0: I give you that. But I give you some more as we get back into the mix and as we dig in
1: the crate.

0: Still digging, y'all. We're still digging. Chump Rocks digging in.
1: The crates.
0: Chump Rocks, the CEO, me, the Nita Dropper, on the ones and twos, DJ Frost. And the other Nita Dropper, DJ Baby Flex.
1: We in here.
0: We're talking the top hip-hop beats of all time. Next, we're going to talk about a Neptune-produced track, which I think should be ranked a little bit higher than they have it at 18, Grinding by the Clips.
1: Dope beat. Okay.
0: Even though it's just drums, but...
1: Right. I'm cool with 18 in there.
0: Okay. Because this one, when it first came out, the instrumental, people used to use it to... In ciphers. And, you know, people used to try to freestyle over this beat all the time.
1: Right. That's, yeah, probably why I made the list, but... It is a dope track. I would keep it right around about 18. Yeah, that's about right for me.
0: And next, they got My Philosophy, Boogie Down Production.
1: Okay.
0: I'm going to say yeah.
1: Of all time?
0: Yeah, I'm going to say yeah. Next Level, the premiere remix by Showbiz and AG. I think so. Because once you know what it is, because it was same thing with me, because I had to go back and see what was that. Then I was like, oh, that's what that song is. Because I didn't know the title of the song. But once you hear the track, you say, okay, yeah, I agree.
1: All right.
0: So I'll play it for you later.
1: All right, bet.
0: They Reminisce Over You, Pete Rock, CS Smooth.
1: I agree.
0: And
1: where they got it in, coming in?
0: They got that one as number 15.
1: Okay, that's cool.
0: And one more, The Shiznit by Snoop Dogg.
1: One of my favorite tracks. I definitely agree with that.
0: Okay. So we got a lot more to do, and we got a lot more mix to get to as we dig in.
1: The crates.
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9: 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As an employee, I get access to great benefits like on-demand pay so I can use my earnings when I need them, success coaches to support me both personally

0: Still digging, y'all. Still digging. Chip Russ digging in.
1: The crates.
0: Chip Russ, CEO. Me the need to drop it. DJ Frost. And sitting there with me, as always, DJ Baby Flex.
1: We in here.
0: We're talking the top hip-hop beats of all time. And we're up to The Formula by the DOC, produced by Dr. Dre.
1: Okay.
0: At the time, I thought it was one of the best ones out there.
1: You say at the time. What changed?
0: Because, you know, we're talking of all time. So, back, if this was of all time, then this definitely would have been high on the list. If we had stopped at 89 when this came out.
1: Okay. I get what you're saying. I agree.
0: So, in 89, this was one of the best beats of all time. The first to sample Inner City Blues.
1: So, would you move it back on the list?
0: I keep it where it is.
1: And it's at where?
0: No, it said 13.
1: Okay. I'm cool with that.
0: Well, maybe I'll move it back up to a little bit. Maybe to 20. Next, we got Hard Knock Life, Jay-Z, produced by the 45 King.
1: I didn't know he produced that song, but yeah. Okay.
0: I may have to disagree with that one.
1: Oh, yeah, why?
0: Of all time, Hard Knock Life.
1: I mean, when it came out, it was like one of the first times that they used...
0: Annie?
1: Not Annie, but the way they used Annie.
0: I suppose. I need more than that.
1: Yeah.
0: R.I.P. the 45 King, but, you know, I still can't agree with the placement of that one at number 12. So, we got a lot more to do and a lot more mix to get into as we dig in.
1: Crates.

0: Connecticut, New Jersey.
1: There's a name for that feeling that you can only find at home. For knowing no matter what's happening outside, you're safe and relaxed inside. For having a space you can be proud of and come back to day after day, year after year. Yeah, there's a name for that feeling. And there's a song for it, too.
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1: 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It's digging in the crates.
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0: Still digging, y'all. We're still digging. Chirp Rocks digging in.
1: Great.
0: Chirp Rocks CEO, Meet and Need a Dropper, DJ Frost. On the ones and twos right now, DJ Baby Flex.
1: We in here.
0: We're talking the top hip-hop beats of all time. And we're going to say Microphone Fiend by Eric B. and Rakim. Produced by Eric B.
1: The remix?
0: No, the original.
1: The remix is better than the original.
0: Yeah, I never really played the remix that much.
1: Man, the remix is way doper than the original.
0: Nobody really knows the remix, but probably between besides me and you. And
1: everybody know the remix. They know the remix more than they know the remix was the video version.
0: No, it wasn't.
1: It wasn't?
0: No.
1: Okay.
0: We're talking about Microphone Fiend.
1: Yeah.
0: Nah. I think you confusing with Paid in Full.
1: No, I'm not.
0: The video for Paid in Full is the remix.
1: Okay.
0: That long.
1: Right.
0: 7 minute, that's Paid in Full.
1: Okay.
0: Yeah, you tripping. So, next we got Nothing But a G Thing, Dr. Dre, and Snoop Dogg, produced by Dr.
1: Definitely
0: Dre.
1: Definitely agree with that.
0: Okay.
1: What's the original track?
0: Of this?
1: Yeah, you know?
0: Something Freaky
1: for
0: You.
1: I Want to Get Freaky
0: I Want
1: to
0: Get
1: you.
0: Freaky to You with You by, I can't remember the dude's name. Leon Haywood.
1: I don't think it's Leon.
0: It's Haywood. Leon Haywood.
1: Okay. All right, I agree with you.
0: So, we got a few more to do, and of course, more of the mix as we dig in.
1: The crates.
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0: We're still digging, y'all. We're still digging. Chubb Rock's digging in.
1: Crates.
0: Chubb Rock's CEO, meeting Nita Dropper, DJ Frost. And on the ones and twos right now, the other Nita Dropper, DJ Baby Flex.
1: We in here.
0: We're talking the best hip-hop beats of all time. Rapper's Delight by the Sugar Hill Gang. Because of the time.
1: Right.
0: At that time, this was probably one of the best hit beats out. Now, it's really basic. I wouldn't rank it this high, though.
1: I think I wouldn't rank it that high either.
0: It's number nine, just so you know.
1: I think the original, the Good Times track still bangs. But I wouldn't have it that high on the list.
0: I think it's that high just because it's a classic and one of the first hip-hop songs.
1: So I agree, but I wouldn't put it that high.
0: And they have I'm Bad, LL Cool J.
1: Definitely agree with that.
0: You do?
1: Yes.
0: This one of the first, well, it samples a TV show.
1: SWAT.
0: So I didn't know that because I've never seen SWAT. Still to this day.
1: Man, I used to want to be in SWAT. I was a kid, we were SWAT.
0: I believe it got canceled, but by the time I start watching TV. We got a lot more of these to talk about and some more of the mix as we dig in.
1: The crates.

0: still digging, y'all. We're still digging. Chuck Brock's digging in.
1: The crates.
0: Chuck Brock's CEO, meet Anita Dropper, DJ Frost. And the other Anita Dropper, DJ Baby Flex.
1: We in here.
0: We're talking the best hip-hop beats of all time. And next on the list is Shook Ones Part 2 by Mobb Deep.
1: Yep.
0: Produced by Havoc.
1: Yeah.
0: Yeah, I'll give you that too.
1: Yeah.
0: Because this is the first time I even heard anything like that when it came out. So, yeah, I'm going to go ahead and agree with that. Next on the list we got, which I don't think I'm going to agree with the ranking of this song, it's The Message, Grandmaster Flash and the Furious 5 at number 6. I don't think I can agree with that. It's a good song, and maybe for the time.
1: Would you put this track on the list at all?
0: No.
1: No?
0: No.
1: Mm.
0: Just the track with no actual message. Just put it, just the track.
1: Yes.
0: No.
1: I think this track go hard, man. It would be on my list. I would put it on my list.
0: Okay. And Bonita Applebaum, A Tribe Called Quest. Produced by A Tribe Called Quest. I would say, maybe not this high, but I would put it on this list.
1: Yeah, it wouldn't be that high for me.
0: But it would still be on in this list, the top 25 list. So, yeah. So, we got a few more to go. And a little bit more of this mix as we dig in.
1: The crates.
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11: 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She looks like him. She looks like him. She looks like him. She looks like him.

0: The last dig, y'all. This is the last dig. Chuck Russ dig it in.
1: The crates.
0: Chuck Russ, the CEO, meet and need a dropper, DJ Frost. In the mix this last hour, DJ Baby Flex.
1: We in here.
0: We've been talking about the top 25 hip-hop beats of all time. And closing it out, at number four, is You Got to Chill by EPMD. Produced by EPMD.
1: Mm-hmm.
0: South Bronx, Boogie Down Productions. 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Top Billing, Audio 2.
1: Definitely.
0: Produced by Daddy Yo. It's a really basic beat, but it's a classic beat. So, and it's been sampled a lot of times, too.
1: Exactly.
0: So, for all those reasons, I guess I could make it, I don't know, maybe top five, but not number two.
1: Uh-huh.
0: And the number one beat they have, the best beat of all time, according to the hiphopgoldenage.com,
1: mm-hmm.
0: The Bridge Is Over by Boogie Down Productions, produced by Scott LaRock.
1: I disagree.
0: Yeah, I disagree with that too. What would you make number one?
1: I would put number one, man, Rebel Without a Pause, Public Enemy.
0: Okay.
1: Busta Rhymes.
0: Put Your Hands.
1: Put Your Hands. Would probably be number two for me.
0: I would agree with that. That would be one of my top three. Also in my top three is one of my top samples, definitely, is Mass Appeal by Gangstar. And I would probably put what's on this list, I don't know if I make it number one, but definitely higher, would be Grinding, because of what I said, how everybody uses it in the ciphers.
1: I'm taking my number one back. I'm replacing it with Planet Rock.
0: Okay, I'll give you that. You let us know what you all think are the best beats in hip hop. Well, if you agree with their list and our list also. We appreciate you for listening to us, and we'll see y'all back here next week as we dig in
1: the crates.
0: Peace.
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5: 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This is the Old School House Party. 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Never ever give in, nor give up. And always remember that every day is a lovely day.